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1: 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In my dream, you're a superhero. 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

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It'll watch CTCD much longer, be in TKV. We the

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3: It's time to climb on, this beat we rock on.These lights can't face erase, replace our race, cause we just shine on rocket, watch CTC, Dimash, Longa, B, and T, Cat, V, we the

I paid my dues time after time. Have been my sentence, but a committing

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3: It's time to climb on, this beat we rock on, these lights can't face erase.

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So, baby, you miss me too?